0: 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It collapsed. Breathing, stomach pain. Pain is in the upper abdomen with a recent stent put in, E1 priority.
1: County, post 5 and wrap.
0: Five, I'll show you the route at 2009. You're going 150 Gillian Road in North Slickley Township. 55-year-old female collapsed. Abdominal pain, breathing. Pain is in the upper abdomen. Recent stent put in, E1 priority.

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1: Ending in Aliquippa.
0: Five-eight, Cheyenne route at 2019 on to 1728 Polk Street, 1728 Polk Street, number 1 in Aliquippa, for a 18-year-old male complaining of tooth pain with facial swelling. E3 party. To 4-1.
1: 4-1.
0: PD administered one dose of Narcan. 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

0: EMS, you're needed. 24, you're needed. 904 3rd Avenue, 904 3rd Avenue, Conway, Conway Town Departments, Apartment 305 for 75-year-old female, dehydrated, not feeling well. 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
1: 41 responding. 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
0: 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You're going to 94 3rd Avenue, 904 3rd Avenue, Conway, Conway Tower Apartments, Apartment 305, 75-year-old female, dehydrated, feeling well. D2 Birdie.

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1: At 1805 Lynn Drive, 1805 Lynn Drive, Economy Borough, medical arm activation for 9 6-year-olds now, difficulty breathing, general weakness. We do have lockbox information if needed, 2138.

0: Park Rescue in Monaco. Rescue, you needed 1054 Street, Nakatuzo Apartments, apartment 229, for a 65-year-old female reporting that she's laying on the bathroom floor, saying that she did not fall, recent back surgery. She is slurring words, not sure if it's related to her meds or not. He's reporting.
1: County is not.
0: 2042.

0: CMS, Economy, QRP, 0815, 315, Neva Lane, and New Swisley Township for a Intox male requesting evaluation for withdrawal. Difficulty breathing. He's waiting on the front porch. He's ready.
1: County. Chris.
0: Copy, 515 to handle up 2140.

0: All planning in Monaco.
1: Apartment number 229 for a 65-year-old female found lying on the bathroom floor, stating that she did not fall. She did have a recent back surgery, slurring the words. I'm sure if it's related to her pain meds or not. E3 priority. Code information if you need it.

0: last call of medic rescue is going to be 633-633 Beaver Road in Ambridge, apartment number 2, for a 13-year-old female not responding to the caller. Altered mental status, possibly got into alcohol, in and out of consciousness, E1 priority. Second call, we have two calls for this one. Area 498 Connecticut Avenue and Connecticut Avenue, Deer Lane. For a white male laying in the grass, unresponsive, is breathing. Male was getting a possible overdose.
1: Five seven 23 is going to be in the Ambridge.
0: 23, I'll show you en route to Ambridge. 2153, you're going to 633 Beaver Road. 633 Beaver Road, apartment number 2. They're advised to use the side door for a 13-year-old female, unresponsive, in and out of consciousness, altered mental, possibly got into alcohol. E1 priority.
2: Johnny, 22, is clear of the med center.
0: 22, you're clear of the med center at 2154.
3: County, 25, South Slick, leave 15.6.
0: Connecticut Avenue, also had reported at Deer Lane, Connecticut Avenue, for a white male laying in the grass who was unresponsive, was breathing. Then the male was getting a possible overdose.
4: Squad 23, you want the engine?
2: Twenty-two, then. In for Rochester.
0: You're en route 2155, 498 Connecticut Avenue, 498 Connecticut Avenue for a white male laying in the grass, unresponsive, was breathing, was getting up, possible overdose. E1 for it.
5: County Medic Rescue is going to reacknowledge the Monaca call with an extended EPA.
0: Copy at 2155.
1: County, you calling 23.
0: If 23, just to advise you, the caller is a father. He just got home from the hospital himself and found the child this way. Unsure how long she's been this way.
1: SRC, we're about 15 minutes out.
0: 10
1: 41's out quickly.

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0: 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Disregard, we see you come up the hill. They were going to report back to the PD, but they'll wait.
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0: Christie United, in the area of Brown's Armory, 186 Brighton, 186 Brighton Avenue, for a 3-year-old male cell bleeding in blood thinners on priority.
1: County 2 is clear. 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
1: Copy. You are at 2220. You're going to, you're at John Brown's Armory, 186 Brighton Avenue, 186 Brighton Avenue, for a 43-year-old male that's foul, bleeding from under his eye, on blood thinners. There's going to be somebody flagging you down. E1.

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0: Santa Crest Hugh, and roger. You're needed in the Rochester roundabout and Adams Street. Rochester roundabout and Adams Street. Please put this light down for non conscious van. E1 party. Franklin Parts will be responding to 1836 Simpson Court and Economy with a 6-minute ETA.
1: See if they're going to be the closer unit for now, but swing over that way if you advise them.
0: 10-4.

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1: You can cancel for police from the mail's GOA.
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1: Affirmative. That was for the roundabout.
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We do have key good information if needed. 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

0: Kennedy, then 6-1. 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Caller from the Nacogdoches apartments called in advising there was no change. Their patient is lethargic with low blood pressure. There is a nurse on scene. They were looking for an ETA. They were advised with an extended ETA this time.
1: I should have a route here in about 10 minutes.
0: Copy.

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0: 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We're at the main gate. Can you give them a call, see if somebody can let us in?
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0: Be in for the call pending in Monaca.
1: I'm showing you route at 2310. You're going to Monaca to the apartments, 105 4th Street, apartment 209, 65-year-old female that was found laying on the floor by family, unsure how she got there. She was complaining of slurred speech, unsure if related to pain medication as she had a recent surgery. Laddie's update we had was she was allergic, low blood pressure. There is a nurse on the scene. We do have key code information if needed.
0: We're clear.
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2: I'm out to the fire. 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
1: That's copy, 2330. 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
3: We'll be in.
2: 632-2333. County 2210. 22. I'm on scene. Four complex, two-story wood frame. Sean, we'll have her on water.
1: Copy, two-story wood frame, south of the Chowan Known Water at 2034.
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0: 25, go ahead.
1: 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We'll be transporting to 2 and left to Beaver.
0: 2340.

0: Engine 22 from 2210. All right, I got this problem over here. If you guys want to swing over to the township, just to clarify, nothing's going on.
1: We'll circle back. County 22 is clear of Smith. We're going to go over to the township to confirm.
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0: 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Can you advise the apartment number again, please?
1: 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You're on scene 2344. Your apartment number is going to be 1204120.

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0: you're needed for a commercial fire. 4 White Street. 4 White Street in Rochester Borough at the Joseph Edward Apartments. For a odor of smoke coming from a hot water tank. Engine 23. 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
1: Yeah, on the engine 23.
0: 28 and route at 02. Go ahead, engine 23.
1: 28 and route as well.
0: At 02. Odor smoke coming from a hot water. 4 White Street, Rochester Borough.
1: That's copy. Do you want to go ahead and get a hold of the housing authority, make that for us? That's going to be one of their buildings.
0: Squad 23 at 02.
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0: paramedic rescue for a fire standby in Rochester Borough. Rescue, you're needed for a fire standby for White Street. For White Street, Rochester Borough, a Joseph Edward Apartments for a smell of fire coming from a hot water tank.
1: County acknowledged.

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1: go. Squad 23 is going to be on location. Two-story multi-residential. Nothing evident from the exterior. We're going to be out investigating.
3: Double
4: 004. We're on scene. 2314 will be on command. I want my next new engine to stand by near hydrant.
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2: 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Three's back in.
1: Three back in, 026.
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Mount Rescue Unit, 3119 Heights Road, 119 Heights Road, for a 53-year-old female requesting evaluation after falling intoxicated

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1: Delta 031, you're going to 3119 Heights Road, 3119 Heights Road. A 53-year-old female requesting evaluation, intoxicated, fell. He's right, Bernie.

EMS, your need 151 of the road in North Schlickley Township for a third party call on a 57-year-old male, possibly intox on alcohol and pills. I'm sure what he took. 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
1: 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You're on the 151 Baker Road, 151 Baker Road, North Woodley Township. Third party call reporting a 57-year-old male slurring his words, possibly in talks, alcohol, and pills. He is down on the ground. 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One priority.

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Police department on scene requesting EMS for a male that was exposed to pepper spray. Priority 3.

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0: 22 at 129 is Riverside Saloon, 1458. Police are in the parking lot with female.

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0: 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Juvenile caller on the line, screaming, unsure if this male is breathing. We're attempting to get information. Caller's not being cooperative. E1 priority.
1: 26.
0: Go ahead.
1: And for Papa.
0: You're en route at 210. You're going to 738-738 Griffith Street in Alabama. Juvenile caller on the line, not answering questions, screaming, unsure of their breathing. He is located on the porch. E1.
1: County 26 PD responding.
0: PD's acknowledged the call. I'm not sure if they're responding. I'll find out.

0: 8026, can I get your EA? PD was advised that you're requesting them ground.
1: 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Coming from Hopewell.
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0: 71 Farm Route at 213. You're on to 738 Fifth Street in Aliquippa. For a 70-year-old male, unresponsive, is breathing, located on the porch. Police department is on scene. County 26, did you copy that update?
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0: Police department patient is now conscious, disoriented, possible fall from approximately of 3 feet height.
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You're needed 2900 Johnson Street. 2900 Johnson Street in Hopewell, Pleasant Pediatrics. Room 15, B as in Bravo, for a 19-year-old male that is trached and vented with GJ tube, increased secretions and elevated heart rate, increased work of breathing, E2 bird.

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1: .529 Johnson Street, Point Pleasant Pediatrics, ballroom 15B is in Bravo. 19-year-old male, trachea indented with a GG tube, increased secretions, elevated heart rate, increased work of breathing eastward.

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0: 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Police department requesting your evaluation of a 38-year-old male schizophrenic behavior. Newbury.
1: County 617.

1, I'll show you en route at 555. You're going to 115 James Court. 9115 James Court, Hopewell Township. For a police department requesting evaluation of 38-year-old schizophrenic behavior. 8:30.

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At a Gretzky Chippewa. Rescue needed 103 Lott Street, 103 Lott Street. 89-year-old female fell inside the residence, unable to get up, advising the door's locked. On 103 Louch Street, where an 89-year-old female fell in the residence. She's in her bedroom. Door's locked. She's unable to get up and get it.

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ET. Going to number 10, Temple Road in Hopewell. Number 10, Temple Road in Hopewell for a 6-year-old male that fell. Pain and hit his head. Requesting lift assist 720.

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0: So you on scene. 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Going to 758 River Road in Beaver. 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

Winogusky, New Brighton. 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

0: 1408 Porter Street, 1408 Porter Street in Conway. 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

0: 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See the Alcoa Fire Department for a male in a parking lot, possible overdose.
1: County 60.
0: 60.
1: What will be responding?
0: Go to 1499 Kennedy Boulevard. 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

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Port clear at the Med Center. 1131.

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It's a refusal, so we're clear back in. 1135.

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Penn Township. 26-year-old male. Shooting, single blow episode.

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1: 312-07-171 Curry Road, Kuntown. 66-year-old male, Singapore episode.

Redbrook to Center Township, Harris. Petrovsky Center Township, Pierce, your name is 3671 Broadhead Road, 3671 Broadhead Road in the center, Center Township Senior Apartments, Apartment 105, for 74-year-old female fell, struck her head, bleeding from the head, bleeding is uncontrolled. Apartment 105. 74-year-old female fell, bleeding in the head, bleeding uncontrolled. There is a lockbox cutter for you.

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Panic attack, difficulty breathing.

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1: 1233. 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

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Got a urgent care, 2652 Donald Road for a 76-year-old male, shortness of breath, history of COPD at 13.

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0: Niantic Rescue 9033 QRS response, 71 Darlington Road, Patterson Township, Franciscan Manor, room 216. For a 92-year-old female with a wound on her leg. Party 3.
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0: 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County 60, we'll be in route. 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

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Spring Ground apartment 207. 4-year-old male fell off his bicycle, bleeding from the nose, abdominal.

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1: We're in the area. 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

1549 100 Mothman Road, Center Town, Gateway Rehab. 40-year-old female, difficulty breathing, wheezing, history of asthma.

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Mike Rescue Squad 11. 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

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Okay, I'm at 928 Harmy Fisher Avenue. 928 Harmy Fisher Avenue in the Franklin Township. 59 male, diaphoretic, erratic heart rate.

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0: County 5.
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You need to respond. 321 South Tower Road, 321 South Tower Road, Franklin. For a 49-year-old male, panic attack, difficulty breathing. 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No one's. 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

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For a 67-year-old female, lethargic, not responding appropriately. Diabetic history, 31.

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1: 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The 7-year-old female with or did not responding appropriately. 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

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Address is 321 South Tower Road, 321 South Tower Road in Franklin. 9-year-old male, panic attack, difficult breathing.

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0: 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All right, just be advised, PD. 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
1: Don't handle it. We're about 20.
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0: 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For a 78-year-old male with a cat scratch. Bleeding's uncontrolled on his arm and hand on blood thinners, priority one.
1: Johnny, 5-8, you're up.
0: Brady's Run Road, South Beaver, 78-year-old male, lacerated from a cat on his hand and arm, being uncontrolled on blood thinners.

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Paragraph, you need to respond 1928 Irwin Street, 1928 Irwin Street, Alabama, at the Signs of Italy. 70-year-old female fell, laceration above the eye and to the arm. He is controlled.

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0: subsequent. 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Had surgery in April for her back. Door unlocked. Priority 2. Again, 585 Madison Boulevard, news quickly. 80-year-old female, back and abdominal pain. 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
1: County 8222.
0: 8222,
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